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But I don't know about that. There's many times that we've loved and we've shared love and made love. 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

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I hope you learned it note for note like good little children. 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Be happy.